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She want a romance, she can quit that day job off. My nigga said life starts when you get that vibe. Don't make me that right, I'ma just say something, spend the night.

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I consoled myself with rudimentary thoughts. 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

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It belongs to the cattle through the valley.

Zulus Rulmoenhai. At the band Slow Fiction. Rock and roll, I see nice singer. 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
1: 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Are you ready?
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4: Welcome, Mike.

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tears apart and you can't to stop. You stop with us. You stop with me. You stop with you. My love and warrior. I'll keep my own counsel. I can listen to yours.

that out the window to have oh and so. A lot of kissing them, a lot of hanging them, a lot of kissing them, a lot of happy talk, a lot of moon above, but very little time. I've had a little time to make a lot of love, to make a lot of love, which is a normal thing, to make a lot of love, for it was summertime, when all the crickets sing, and in the summertime, when anyone's in love, the crickets sing a happy song, but they didn't do the repertoire.

can tell you this, it was a dirty shame. Because the papa came, and then the mama came, and then the sister came, and then the brother came, and then the cousin came, and even doesn't came. And I can tell you this, it was a dirty shame. Because the papa came, and then the mama came, and then the sister came, and then the brother came, and then the cousin came.

Did you ever leave Nelsonville with a broken heart? Did you ever leave Woodstock falling apart?